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1: I'm telling you, you can't hide away from love. 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
1: It's very clear our love is here to stay, not for a year, but ever and a day. 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